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Every monkey like to be in my place instead of me, cause I'm the king of bongo, baby, I'm the king of bongo bong.

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0: Auch heute eine Sendung von Lydia Antonini und Werner Reinke. Ihnen allen ein schönes Wochenende.
1: Lord, look at them yo-yos, that's the way you do it. You play the guitar on the MTV.
2: Yeah, that ain't working, that's the way you do it. Money for nothing and chicks for free.
1: Man, that ain't working, that's the way you do it. And let me tell you, brother, them

0: And we gotta move these refrigerators.
1: We gotta move these color TVs.
0: You should have learned to play the guitar.
2: Man, you should have learned to bang on them drums.
0: And look at that, mama got it sticking in the camera.
2: Yeah, we could have some fun.
0: And he's up there, what's that, Hawaiian noises?
2: Yeah, he's banging on them bongos like a chimpanzee.
0: Man, that ain't working. That's the way.

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I let it love what I thought it was money. You came along and woo, now honey, I've changed my mind. This love is fine. Great balls of fire.

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Got to tell this world that you're mine. I choose my nails down and I twiddle my thumb. I'm real nervous, but it sure is fun. Come on, baby. It drives me crazy. And this groove is just great balls of fire.